0: Yeah, now we got the Reverend Tom is out here with this black wig on. The devastating Reverend Tom is on the stage.
1: Yes. Preach, brother, preach.
0: Let the holy be the mercy.
1: Feel the ghost.
0: That's right, walk light with the Bible.
1: Speak soft to the devil.
0: Amen, brother.
1: Amen to you, brother.
0: You looking good with your white bishop shirt on.
1: Oh, you know, it was a gift from the congregation. Give it up for all of them putting their money in the boxes, supporting this church of Reverend Tom and Ron Excelsior.
0: That's right. Church is every Sunday, but Monday with me.
1: Mass, be it mass early.
0: But we're going to bring on Rodiga and Bahamadia, New Jersey and Philly. I have churches there too. Praise the Lord. Yeah. Ooh. Hey, kid. Hey, kid, you sound kind of funny there.
1: That was you. Don't try to blame me. That was your voice.
0: Hey, kid, you sound kind of funny there. You know what I mean? You're hitting notes like Mike.

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1: I used to listen to Christopher Martin, analyze, try to pick it apart. 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Couldn't finesse the compression, I blew the speakers out. The future was bright, nothing was certain. Moves precise like cuts from a surgeon. Murder music was banging out the truck door. Before we gon' make it, had the whole New York in the uproar. Plate was full, couldn't even fill my cup more. Couple of phony friends and trinkets I got stuck for. Too accepting, had to learn the hard way. Now I pull up and shoot behind the circles of the parquet. Security detail, two convertibles on the parkway. Sprinkle flavor like granola kernels on a parfait. What we know is biting, you call a tight beat. I'm hot stepping on a record, I got light feet. Cutting turkey word to the butcher, I slice meat. Sell it expensive and purchase it when the price cheap. To whomever it may concern, I do a freestyle on the radio and get regular rotation burned. Control the wheel with leather Gucci gloves, park.

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It's about being comfortable. And, you know, we just happy to be able to do what it is that we want to do, and people still respect it. Because 10 years ago, we was doing the same thing, and it was like, oh, that's corny.

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0: $3 million in diamonds.
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0: Only 50 grand.
1: You chicken, baby? 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
2: Well, Tinkerbell, what if I was to tell you I know how to come away with a

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Yeah. 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Yeah.

0: It's not a threat. Check.
1: Everybody had to think about what was possible for a black artist, you know, within the international, the mainstream scene. And I mean, and that opening was there because of hip-hop. Doors cracked open a little bit. The people downtown were looking for some new energy, and they were already feeling it from just the presence of kids from Brooklyn. I wanna thank you for helping me reach the understanding. Yeah. Being downtown, you know, being in the East Village, they had the same kind of impact that the jazz cats had. And they were coming with like a new culture, a culture that was new, that was dynamic, that was sophisticated. I wanna thank you for helping me reach the understanding. Yeah. The albums were theory books, they're guidebooks too, you know what I mean? When they were 14, 15, they grabbed onto this thing. So they learned all that material. I wanna thank you for helping me reach the understanding. Yeah. You know, I mean, one of the things we know about MCs is, man, they just have phenomenal memory.

When I was 15, my favorite rapper was Cassidy. I was rapping about drugs and guns and doing mad punchlines, and I wasn't living none of that shit. My brother took me to the studio called Waco Division,

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1: Battle is the great redeemer. Fire a crucible in which the only true heroes are forged. The one place where all men truly share the same rank. Regardless of what kind of parasitic scum they were going in.

Music is such a powerful catalyst for change because it touches the core of the people who hear it. Gives us the mantras, the words, the sentiment of struggle. In a song like What's Going On, Marvin Gaye gave us the words. Change is gonna come. 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And these words

0: It's a Canadian rock record. 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
1: That shit's crazy.
0: Yeah, this shit's stupid. 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Now I got this shit on the street in Toronto. I found this in the street.
2: Yeah, they tight. That's what I got a break on.
0: Yo, it's a break, yeah.

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Holy water. 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

0: care what they see in 85 to the 10, spreading lies. 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Do you follow what I'm saying through these bars?
1: Life is but a dream on a canvas, color schemes. We the artists turn cards.

0: knowing that life is a bitch and she's vindictive with a sweet tooth. Eating mixed fruit from foreign lands, but who gives a hoot? See, a dream is just a dream, and reality is just an illusion without truth.
1: That's what I'm trying to figure out, man. When are we the people gonna be able to get it together?
2: Do you know?
1: I don't know.
2: I don't even know, man. I don't know, man. I'm kind of worried. Years of oppression have come around to work through concrete, killing you calmly. In the South, there's still a place that's so racist. 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
1: get it together?
0: Sometime soon, nothing lasts forever. 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
0: Check it. 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
0: Well, yo, this brings me to the question.

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0: 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I'm bitching. 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Yeah, they say I'm good with dialogue. I've lived a lot. I've heard enough fucking conversations on how to be. I was blessed with a crappy life.

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I had some shorties I was supposed to stay down and have kids with me. 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They thought I was repping Grape Street, I'm turning up the

I rep the few that could sell you their life story in two acts. From New Jack to He Who Would Find Glory, and knew that I started in the trap freestyling over the two track. When I was realizing my chronicle, where was you at? I'm true black, some feel as though my opinions are too black. I paid a major price with the labor, now where the fruit at? My true black, from white to light skin to the blue black. 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Then I came to know which cord and which the pen is over.

0: y'all see us. Word, we touching everything that move. It's like you getting bombed on at the show improved. From an era before the views became confused, comes an American gangster slash Langston Hughes. And when I step into a place, it creates the mood. When I give a dissertation, we make the news. All my team do is win, cause we hate to lose. The stars say it's you again, let me make some room. I don't relate to fools, they focus on division. They all going to hell and just swear you going with them. Not just to visit, cause they're in a mental prison. Existing isn't living, I pray that you know the difference. If you trying to go the distance, liberate your mind. Your soul gon' follow, it ain't far behind. As long as you're not hollow, it ain't hard to find. I personally transcend space all the time. Shine like
1: silhouettes when they dancing in the limelight. In hindsight, you're so

from all the luck. We sacrificed for what we needed a warning. If it was righteous, exact, or was out of order. Everything is not for sale. Everybody pay a price. You can run away and not escape. That's the way of life. Nobody makes it out alive. Wow. Nobody ever really dies. Ain't it crazy how the contrast coincides? Ain't it strange how I'm amazed, but I'm not surprised. They say that they don't understand it, but it's not a lie. And indeed they understand and it's not required. Cause as long as the soul responds and you feel a vibe, don't trouble your mind, it's quite alright. More will be revealed in time. Thanks for being with us. Ciao for now. Higher frequency champion sound. Yes, yes, y'all. Feel free, indeed. Fly like a dog, way up above, rocking. 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

0: Ryan 5 will come around and just do whatever they want. 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
1: Yeah. 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Yeah, yeah. High Supreme Raps.

0: collapse, collapse, collapse, collapse.
1: My brother wanted to build a zoo. 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You know what I'm saying?
2: How much does it cost to feed a tiger, like, per week?
1: Shit, man, yo, that costs families, man. 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
1: Hold a cold one like he hold the old gun, like he hold the microphone and stole the show for fun. 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

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Oh, no, no, no, enough. Goonie Goo Goo, Looney Cuckoo, like Gary Ganu off Nuzu Review. But who knew the mask had a loose screw? Hell could hardly tell, had to tighten it up like the Drells and Archie Bell. It speaks well of the hyperbase, wasn't even tweaked and it leaked into cyberspace. Couldn't wait for the snipes to place, at least a track list

0: verses. Let the beat blast, she told him wear the mask. He said you bet your sweet ass. Made a fine chrome alloy, find him on the grind, he's the rhinestone cowboy.
1: Sometimes they were comedic or relentlessly horrifying. They were the foes of society, whether fighting the local sheriff or a secret agent. Frequently they mirrored our times, the gangster villains which rival real newspaper headlines of the present day. Collectively, they are the components which have fueled nightmares for decades to come. The villains.

0: Welcome to My Disregarded Thoughts by Markel Scott. Act 1, The Abyss.
1: It was a cold and breezy fall afternoon. The wind blew at a velocity that could make the sound of a screeching hawk. As a man proceeds on his walk home, there's an intuitive feeling following him, as a lion does an unaware gazelle. A tingling feeling that makes him feel as if he's exactly where he needs to be. As he continues on his stroll, he nearly crushes an old cassette tape that he notices on the ground. Now, on any other occasion, this cassette wouldn't even garner any attention. But for some reason, that very same intuitive feeling birthed a second thought. As the tape was picked up, suddenly an urgency grew. Now rushing to get back to his apartment, the man is eager to find out where this tape is from and what it has in store for him. He finally reaches his building and works his way up the stairs into his home. The urgency and the eager feeling that he once felt was transformed into a passion and an opportunity at evolution. True evolution. He immediately put the tape into an old player, wasting no time. And as he sat there, awaiting an answer, he witnessed a message, an energy, a perspective that he'll never forget.
2: Check it. That's what y'all been waiting for, right? Motherfuckers better wake up.

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1: Indelible MCs. 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
1: The man is suffering. The man is miserable. Not due to this desire of aspiring for more, but due to the inability to fulfill this desire. See the difference in the ideology?
2: Here in this state of being, the mind becomes soaked with energy, intelligence, and great happiness.

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Hot and tot, 10 rounds clipping. 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

whispering in the shadows, corrupt musk, old spice blood. 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Coming, interlocking.

0: Sunday better suited for Penguins. Late in the fourth quarter, the Browns desperately needed one more miracle.
1: I can remember in the huddle of the

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Tell about it.

Yeah. Get Twisted Sundays, it's about to be epic. Look, I get it rocking like the cradle. I never so came, but I was able to see my partners make thoroughbred without the stable, while packing something fatal that make it top spin like dreidels. Ooh, I hung around them shelves like April. Oatmeal, oatfield me when I get the saying it's so real. Folk will think that it's entertaining till them shots fly, no subliminal. That's the plight of aggravated aboriginals. My whole life I've been congregating with criminals. I swear I graduated with just minimal effort. Lectures to me was just received better from the king of Bedford. Stop vesting. I swear Biggie taught me lessons. My guess is his propensity for excellence might not get discussed by the adolescents, but I'm blessed with yeah, the gift of carrying torches. Sometimes I get nervous as a suitor that's entering courtship. Ooh, then I get to feeling euphoric. Holy flow, every bar low-key should be penned in the Torah. Ooh, and look at that, she's so gorgeous. She be with me whether I was flipping a Tesla or Taurus. Ooh, come on, mess, I'm a horror, but I've been blessed kinda sorta. Every bar brick and mortar. Can't sing, but I'm known to finesse on the chorus. You can't see the flow unless you using the eye of Horus. Ooh.

0: Lane switching, ooh. 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
1: In the B section, the melody was much smoother and stepwise. So a lot of contrast between A and B. Also in the A section, there were large melodic leaps.

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Give me your CAT scan. 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

0: to the wind. 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Yo, they was vibing on Phyllis Ivan, Phil Collins or Phyllis Hyman. Criticized, but it's still a problem to get a rise from the threat of violence. That's a gateway like Ellis Island. We should take time, smell the flowers at the baseline for the powers that be. I wonder what the hell is ours. May as well keep living lawless if I face charges regardless. I'm a race now from the margin, but somehow still a living target. Out of socket, out of darkness, out of pocket, out of office. Whoever thought to collect the orphan did never say shit about a coffin. All the tools that we have was hammers. That's exactly what we were brandish. Whole high waiting for the time we get a placebo instead of answers. I mean, they say black joy is rebellion. A happy black boy's like an alien. I see what ain't failed yet is failing. So we adapt that of a chameleon. True advancement, who the champion that somehow smiles for the cameras with the strength found through the anthem. I'm somehow beautifully handsome. We too powerful for you to cancel. This is not a groove you could dance to. This is a dance for you.
1: Yo, calm is go to come. 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Then check it out. 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
1: Pin this at 11:11. Blink like a chain ring, sink for leverage and vexed. A black woman's perspective, brother, I love you to life, but your moving is reckless. You talk about progression, I'm the mother giving life. If there's no me, there is no lesson. Capping on your disrespect. Ancestors left a blueprint, come back to commit. Black excellence is wealth, not the dollars in your pocket, but the power of yourself, God, you're moving stuff. Stack bags by land, protect your temple, mind your health, know yourself. Brother, you're the commonwealth. And if you feel this at all, pride goeth before fall, we need fathers at home. The kingdom is fallen, my bosom is warm, rest your worries, you're strong. The journey's been long, and it continues, spinning at the tip of God's greatness. I dreamed of it once like Martin before Memphis. It's the listening, purging all iniquities. Lift your spirits, dreamer, the one now born to lead us. The original forgotten, king of humanity in the purple dashiki. The ruler to the east, the blacklisted by badges that stay smudgy. Unity is imperative, the world is ugly. Unbelievable, every shade of brown hue, you make it beautiful. Like when the skies turn blue, the things mama went through, she went through for you. When you honor her, that's a reflection of you. Build from the root, give your brother a boost. Whether you ball or you hoop, it don't matter, just shoot. Build a village anew, get past what you thought you knew. This is spiritual fruit, the black mambas in you.

0: man, you know, we're live in the crack zone, you know, where you can get cracked the fuck up, you know. You know, we was rolling the other day, I said to the homies, yo niggas.
1: Yeah.
0: Yo, I know this motherfucker over here don't want to get cracked the fuck up. So, you know, we roll over to this motherfucker, man. I said, yo, homie. Yeah, what's up, fool? Yo, you know you in the crack the fuck up zone? What you say, nigga? I said, do you know you in a crack the fuck up zone? Nah, man, I don't fuck with that shit. You know what I mean? I'm a G, man. You know, I'm in the zone, man, but, you know, I ain't know I was in the crack zone. Fuck that nigga up.
2: Get up.
3: That's my style.

0: It's very good. It's very healthy.
1: Not perfect for every situation, but edible wrappers could actually beef up your next meal.
2: You would only want to use the wraps where there was no food associated with the use of the wrap. So some potential uses include wrapping bulk packed in a larger package. And in that case, the wrap would actually form into a sauce when you cooked your meat. There's also been interest in development of using the wrap and then actually rip up the wrap and consume it that way the next day.
1: It's hoped edible wrappers will do a couple of things.

0: show them that they was wrong.
1: Yep.
0: Not that you even gotta throw it in their face, but if you prove to them that they was wrong, you know. The one that's like, I'm going away from whatever, what all of y'all doing, is like, I got common sense to know that wherever y'all going at, it ain't right.

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How many times could one dance with life until you standing in the light's eyes? How can you really answer if you might lie? I try to hit the canvas with the right lines. I hope it's not too damaging when I die. Just know I had some plans to make the night shine. Back when little niggas was still now and latest from Kmart, I was young and hell bent on getting my waves sharp. I caught a couple straight charges cause I would break laws. My parents, they taught materialism make the way to start. Was in my thoughts like, okay, y'all, but a nigga need the latest Jordans.

Some shit to say, dog. Praise Allah, I pray to God I get better this year. More eating healthy, Seymour smoothies, regular chairs. Nice Supreme hoodies and sweaters, yeah, I kept me a pair. Stepped awareness up for the fans, eager, ready to wear. I'm dressing in layers so the devil spots less of my fears. So only my strengths can be shared, I was extra prepared. I'm giving proof and evidence through this message with care. This not the New Testament, this a true testament here. And there's some shooters next to him, so don't test him in here. Yo, shit gets split, George Jefferson here. An early

0: impressive. Yours look like Florida Evans. It never was fair. I know this clothes is getting stranger on these coat hangers. Seeing niggas rocking bulletproof vests and no danger. And every time the cold changes, it's going against the flow of nature. Part of the reason why we so brainless. This whole existence is an act, and we all Golden Globe entertainers. The evils trapped your soul in a chamber. Control living nameless. I hope this could change it. A stream of consciousness told from a prolific painter. Jay Nice.
1: Dude, fly talker.
2: It's a big fact, man. You know how we coming, man. The wave your shit out, nigga.
0: A stream of consciousness told from a prolific painter. It's motivation.
2: I don't give a fuck.
0: It's enough, man. I'm out, man. Fuck that. Niggas ain't gonna listen nowhere.
2: Eastside.
0: Woo!

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They be like, chef, you got a nice style. 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Bars matter. And I'm known for those. I be everywhere comfortable with some open toes. 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
2: Can you categorize it? Look into the lab.
0: I'm having a hard time trying to identify. Good God.
2: Never seen this one before.
0: Look at its eyes. It's looking at us.
2: I think it's coming this way.
0: We might have to escape.
3: Look.
2: Wait.
0: Hunker down.
2: Shit.
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5: 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Before you can raise up a glass, you come to raise a flash. The ox slide, dancing up next. The cut to major gash, the ambition for the incision that I envision. Soon as you envision, I'm dumping the mission. You can end up missing, I end the transmission by feeling static. Then reveal the magic, aim for the captain, peeling cap and shoot and kill the rabbit.

0: This morning I would like to use as a subject from which to preach the drum major instinct. The drum major instinct. And our text for the morning is taken from a very familiar passage in the 10th chapter as recorded by St. Mark.
1: 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Once your work is finished, find something constructive to add to your mind. Have an hour for reading. And I don't mean read comic books. 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

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The dry bones that lifted up from the valley dust. The prayers of the slaves are the wings that carry us. A field full of dreams is where they tried to bury us.

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Vanguard organization, I'm trying to move forward a nation. So many saw a way out and ran for it. While the pigs camcord, illegal arrest. Plus, shots through your back while you flee to your death. 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

0: think I had to laugh it off. $100 for the vinyl, don't take the plastic off. 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Mad to toss, you said it's in the air, you was just rapping, boss.
1: Fuck outta here.
0: And that was my exact thoughts.
1: God.
0: Be careful with 2 days sipping, once got some packs caught. I know she feeling distraught, that was an afterthought. Round trips the only time I'm going back and forth. And that was my exact thoughts. Hey. Be careful with 2 days sipping, once got some packs caught. I know she feeling distraught, that was an afterthought. Round trips the only time I'm going back and forth. Yo. 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His bread was left aside. My hoe be dressed to the nines. Hey.

0: Terry Crews. I'm not amused, hope to get chose, but I don't choose. Egyptian must, but we the Jews. Body oil set to move. Once played the fool, but now I'm wise to make the rules. I advise you to take these tools. Hold on. Bay.
1: It's time for the city to stand the fuck up. These niggas in that goddamn way.
0: Once got some packs caught. I know she feeling distraught. That was an afterthought. Round trip's the only time I'm going back and forth. And that was my exact thoughts. Hey, be careful with 2 day shipping. Once got some packs caught. I know she feeling distraught. That was an afterthought. Round trip's the only time I'm going back and forth.
2: Yeah, you heard it here. Live on the Hive CLT, 75th in Amsterdam. Jamonte, what up?

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I think they get the point by now. 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

0: Keep going down. 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But what I do is I take the little stopper. I put the stopper in there and the whole pot. I put the whole pot in there, but no water go in the pot. Make sure that
1: he ain't even got nothing in there.
0: It's just changing the temperature.
2: You're changing
0: And as I'm beating that motherfucker, you can see I'm beating it.
2: It looks like taffy.
0: Yes. And that motherfucker get hard, it get hard. And when it's getting back to its form, I start putting the craters in it.
2: Like air holes.
0: Yes, I start doing that, and then I just leave it. Now, when that motherfucker, you fill the bottom of the pot, if it's still kind of hot, I let it sit for a little, maybe like 5 minutes, and then I galvanize it with the cold water. And that motherfucker come out hard as that speaker, every time. Hard as that speaker, yo. That shit'll break a razor blade. And then when he get where he going, he got a little time limit to move it. Because what happens is the baking soda will start rotting in the oil, and it'll get crumbly. It's going to be hard for a minute, but if it get rotten, it's going to almost be like
1: it's going to fall right apart.
0: It's going to fall apart. It'll get a nigga out your face.
1: Just leave.
0: He'll be happy.
1: See, because it's about registering on that clock. That's all it's about.
0: Yes, because where he's going at, right?
1: Brother, you see what it is? I got to go meet Shorty. What's happening?
0: He's going to be selling it in the next 10 hours.
1: Right.
0: So, what I'm going to do is...

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No, they deserve it, but they ask, what would Jesus do? Bet my bottom dollar he wouldn't be down with you. He was the wrong shade, you probably do him the same. Shoot him 7 times while trying to give you his name. Right in front of his kids, body them with the chrome. Labeled a threat when all he tried to do was get him home. All I'm saying in the future, minus our past can never exist. Y'all make sure your babies listen to this and wake them up.

0: Hey, yo, this right here, man.
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0: Yeah, the rise and fall.
1: I made the

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I just wanna feel a gap in my pay. 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A spaceman, whatever works and repeat it. 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

0: carry round his hellhole. Structure on the church lid, spire like a mellow. 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Parallel to Labrador Grove, I know the way it gets. When he's stepping through a city well known with no regrets. Shoulders ain't for crying on when feelings intersect. I've been feeling baby blue just like my father's cigarettes. I used to kiss my Saint Christopher, fuck Christopher Columbus. 1491, it's one and done, this shit is fucked up. Shit is fucked up. Song of sage, racing to find the days. Baby, I know the way. Take me to where it rains, the rest of me in the flames. My message isn't in vain, that's all that a nigga saying. Bothers me when it can, remembering better days. Collard greens with the yams. I couldn't let it flow, but nigga conscious built the dam. Mama take my hand, I know she know. When my mama take my hand, I know she know. I know she know.
1: No matter what the weak heart say, and I know that I and I is like a tree that planted by the river of water. And not in the dark that peace against the wall of Babylon shall escape this judgment. For I and I know that all of you shall witness the day that Babylon shall

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1: All right, guys, bring it in.
2: Uh-huh.

0: Next batch cooking, we take to market. 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
1: Seems dangerous.
0: So is anything worth doing?
2: Shots fired. You say you're black is like the why I am not aspired.

0: 7.5 years old, my guy. 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Love Brooklyn. I've never been to Staten Island. I've never been to Long Island. I've never been to Harlem. And I'm gonna end it. And if I can keep it real with you right now, I'm never
1: trying to leave.
0: I ain't never.

0: face, you know.
1: Reuters is reporting on the situation in Detroit today. It turns out the authorities recently cut off the water to Detroit residents. And then, because of some international pressure, they actually turned it back on for a brief amount of time. I think it was about 30 days that they turned the water back on. And, you know, the international news stories kind of quieted down for a little bit. Well, now they just turned it off again.

0: sit back and enjoy the vibes.
1: Streets are home to some of the most dangerous gangs in America. Last year, there were more murders here than in any other city in the United States.

0: What did you conclude about yourself?
1: Hey. Oh, well, that wasn't paying attention. Hey. I felt really guilty about being asleep at the wheel.
2: Hello.
1: I felt guilty about it because I forgot the hostility of the environment of show business.
3: Hello,
1: it's it's not a docile environment. It's a challenging environment.
0: Yes.
1: You know, and there's some quote that someone had told me. It says, success takes you where character cannot sustain you.
0: Wow.

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No serving, it's no blurs, no vision tainting. Nor is the hue on this inf beam, ain't shit adjacent. I'm in a place where the aim is like trying to kill a basement. 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

0: Nigga, I ain't high. 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
1: What you feel like doing?
0: I feel like...

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The Christian Louboutins on the Bentley mat. 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
1: Everybody had to think about what was possible for a black artist, you know, within the international, the mainstream scene. And I mean, and that opening was there because of hip hop. Doors cracked open a little bit. The people downtown were looking for some new energy, and they were already feeling it from just the presence of kids from Brooklyn. Being downtown, you know, being in the East Village, they had the same kind of impact that the jazz cats had. And they were coming with like a new culture, a culture that was new, that was dynamic, that was sophisticated. The albums were theory books, they're guidebooks too, you know what I mean? When they were 14, 15, they grabbed onto this thing. So they learned all that material. I want to thank you for helping me reach the understanding. Yeah. You know, I mean, one of the things we know about MCs is, man, they just have phenomenal memories.

out, they don't ever really give it a chance. And it's unfortunate because there's a lot of good music out there if you just sit and listen to it. You know what I mean? But they'd rather go with a catchy hook instead of lyrically listen to the whole song. They'll just listen to the hook and the beat, get they drink and they smoke and they dance on, and that's it. You know what I'm saying? But there's more to life than just that. You know what I'm saying? You could get your party on, your groove on or whatever, but there's people that go to work every day. There's people that are on welfare every day. There's people that go to the library and learn something every day. You know what I'm saying? So, unfortunately, these kids, they'd rather listen to us kick it in a rhyme or a verse than listen to their own teacher at school. And on that note, being that it's unfortunate, we still have to deal with it. So being that they'd rather listen to us, we gotta kick something else to them other than what kind of car I drive or how many chicks I brought home from the party last night, you know? You know what I mean? Let's give these youth something else. Because this is all, that's all this music is, a youth movement. If we fill their head with nothing but BS, they're going to go out like that. You know what I'm saying? And everybody's trying to have kids now, and come on, man, you know, let's get it together.

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1: Forever!
0: Fife!
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0: Fife!

like a friend to it and kin to it. 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Souls of the decade dropping bombs, megaton. So all whack crews better split, young. 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

sword style. If what you say is true, the Shaolin and the Wu-Tang could be dangerous. 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

0: Yo, anybody can do this, the only difference is I'm me. All trophies from the past come attached to it. Fresh out the oven, got the batch cooling. Use a paddle in a lazy river so I can keep the raft moving. Figuring out how to approach this. Vision blurry, I'm going in and out of focus. Stars will shine and the sun will burn. Put a hit out on the winter, now it's the summer's turn. No back and forth, the offer is 100 firm. The way I'm chewing, I know it makes your stomach turn. Got everything on deck, I'm a convenience store. Impressive, this type of run they never seen before. They telling me relax, I'm tweaking. And toss me in the deep end, I had to swim without sinking. Nothing but net throws through the rim without blinking. Made a mess in the kitchen, had the whole house stinking. 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I crack your dome open and throw away the chicken shell. This is what you're gonna get from them. Revenge, putting names down on the paper, I got a list of them. Some expensive jacket is what I keep the stick under. Another whip at this point, I'm collecting VIN numbers. There's no reason for this child behavior. He never chose to ride anybody else's wave. He's a style creator.
1: So we set kind of our own style.
2: There's a psychopathic characteristic in the detail.
1: I'll work on a thing and I'll get the drawing just right. Then I'll come back the next day and I'll look at the drawing. All fucked up, faces at an angle, the geometry in the eyes are way off.
3: I walk around with my head high, calculated moves, got my bread right, orchestrating plays out in Best Buy. 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

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Never am I taking less, on my way OT, taking meetings on the jet. I parked the 92 wagon in the driveway, right next to the Porsche. 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

0: Like, I was never going to be limited by hoodies and t-shirts, no matter how much it made sense. So now I'm free to sort of like articulate stories,
1: to sort of like articulate stories,
0: to sort of like articulate stories,
1: to sort of like articulate stories,
0: to sort of like articulate stories,
1: to sort of like articulate stories,
0: to sort of like articulate stories,
1: to sort of like articulate stories,
0: to sort of like articulate stories,
1: to sort of like articulate stories,
0: to sort of like articulate stories,
1: to sort of like articulate stories,
0: to sort of like articulate stories,
1: to sort of like articulate stories.

0: Listen, Prince, that's my wife you talking about,
1: so
0: man.
1: So what? Now somebody's going to work for that thing.
2: Hard to say every sentence is pain. Brothers killing brothers, the sentence of Cain. Props getting knocked, and don't mention the name. I had to steal all that time I spent in the flame.
3: But Cain rose up against Abel, his brother.
2: I had to steal all that time I spent in the flame. Gotta be in grace first to fall from it. That money chase birth to fall summit. Was wasteful as big eyes and a small stomach. Funny, used to call my friends money, I lost hundreds. From lowland, sugar, no man, God fearing. Had death threats, if not death yet, I'm hard hearing. Revenge is the engine, with my heart staring. Enough disastrous crashes, had to start veering. Had to use your fists to change your fiscal. Figuring how to start veering. Had to use your fists to change your fiscal. Figuring how to get rich became the ritual.

0: Fights war 40 nights, like the great flood. 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Came man in the house quick, had to protect my mother. One of my cousins said he was gonna beat me like my pops. I blacked out, was ready to leave him in the box. 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That's my linchpin since then, we've been on the rocks. It's hard to say, every sentence is pain. 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I had to steal all that time I spent in the flame. Send us a cane.
1: Let him among you who is without sin cast the first stone.
0: May your life be fruitful if I appeal to you. I'm defense against attempts trying to conceal the truth. Rather when I medicine, that's what a healer do. Our hair was too rough to bluff, every dealer knew. But mind if it was gross, his hopes to net it. Did the most to cope when the coast wasn't copacetic. When I rapped to you, it was natural, no synthetic. Survivors in my fiber, it's my whole genetic. I rhyme like divinity. Times the enemy cry from the imagery. Where we stood, no neighborhood center free. From the curb of any deserve to win, it's me. To quiet the stomach, we had to rummage. Congregate with all denominations, but wanted hundreds.
2: I wanted hundreds.
0: We got it popping at the top of the morning. Couldn't imagine what mothers on gutter blocks was enduring. We took the hits cause the night was alluring. My boy back up top, got pop for his young. If a man slips, bang grip on his vice. We try our best to get it, to triple the price. Though crew did it for food, not to be dripping at night. Play the stock, stacking my blocks, but liquid's nice. Known to throw trips, show fifths, dip with the dice. Dust the door, much go on, no ubiquitous nights. They get paid out trade route like they shipping spice. To make her turn up.

0: Where can it lead to? 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
1: The amazing duo float down to the bottom of the pit. It's pitch dark. 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

0: back in action, baby.
1: Whoa,
0: what the fuck?
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1: I say take care of y'all money, African, cause that shit don't last, fast. 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
1: Motherfucker.
0: Don't say motherfuckers, right? Even when you were a kid, you don't shut your fucking mouth. They don't have to bug you. Anyone in New York dial 7 digits, they get you.
2: I had my house swept by this electronic expert. The motherfucker told me it was safe.
0: Safe?
3: It's the barometer that all black people judge other black people by. Like that. And everybody not like that. White people like what? Everybody not like that. Sometimes you know a dude, but you don't know him like that. You might even fuck with a dude. You like, I fuck with him, but I don't fuck with him like that. Every black person here right now, that made perfect sense.

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1: Clevy, what up?
0: Live in effect.
1: Boy Rex, what up?
0: Snap your

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Long story, it's a lot. Now my circle's so small that it's closer to a dot. They thought I was repping Grape Street, I'm turning up the watch.

0: and wore hoods? Well, it's because they wanted to hide their identity. See, they knew what they were doing was wrong, but they wanted to be shielded and protected from the consequences of their criminal activity. That same energy is the reason why some of you create blank, fake profiles to spew racist rhetoric online. You know what you're doing is wrong. You just don't want anybody to know it's you, and you want to be protected from the consequences of your actions.
1: Let's make

0: seconds to play.
1: And the Cardiac Kids are at work today.
0: Sight back to throw. He throws it in the end zone. It is a touchdown!
2: By the way, Doctor, is mystery your sole pleasure?
3: Young man, what could be more pleasant than mystery?
2: Well, music, for instance. That's
3: music, why, of course. Have you ever heard my clanking of chains?
2: Doctor, I'm afraid you've got me wrong.

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It's, who that? Captain Kirk? 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

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It never mattered the reason, my loyalty there regardless. 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

0: motorway nearby. Police seem to have had enough.
1: The nation erupted into scenes of chaos, violence, and widespread destruction into the early morning hours. Dozens of American cities up in flames after some protests turned into riots, often followed by looting as a nation simmering with unrest unraveled.
2: How long can you be peaceful when your people are dying?

0: Increase the voltage, please.
1: Your feet good. Yo, you ain't got no money in there, move your feet out the way, bro.
2: Break the dawn of my favorite song. Chase is on, same shit to

God, we thank you for this gathering of souls. We say that with two more gathering in your name, that you are present, and we thank you for your presence. We ask that your grace and blessings are upon the show this evening. We pray that any obstacle the devil plans to place in our path be removed. We pray that there are no fightings, no stabbings, no shootings, no arrests, no drunk drivings or altercation or incidents whatsoever. We pray that we're able to touch one person for your namesake, for your glory. And if we do so, then we've done something wonderful with our lives. We thank you, Lord, for the things that we realize are blessings, things that most people take for granted. When's the last time somebody said, thank you, God, for that last breath of air? Thank you for that last sip of water. But without these things, we perish. So right now, as a group, we just thank God for the things that we realize are actual blessings, but that we still take for granted. We humble ourselves before you. We ask that you guide our steps, that you have your will. You have your way in our lives. Father, we didn't make us, so we don't know what to do with us. We thank you for the power that you give us in the spoken word. We pray that we're reminded of when and how to use the weapons that you gave us to defeat the enemy. We pray for everyone in this circle and everyone that's not in this circle.

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2: You remember this? 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
0: realest niggas on this shit.

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0: 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Huh?
1: 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I'm your host, The Voice.

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I need 4-5 meals to get my weight up. 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

0: 5, get wise, recognize, flavor, 304 in the morning, representing. Yo, we got a guest in here, huh, man? Why don't you do your thing, man?
1: Yeah. Got my man Gemini in the house. He's been doing this thing for a long time, and he's about to sign on. What's up, kid?
2: What's up, I'm chilling.
1: All right, so what's up, man? You getting ready to sign a deal?
2: I'm on Mercury.
1: I'm
2: on Mercury, yeah.
1: Done deal. All right. Now the work begins, right?
2: Man, the work been going on forever. Seems like it never ends.
1: So now, you know, for the folks that don't know you or may not know your voice, because I'm sure they know you because you've been around. Tupac. Let them know, what's going on, man. And, all your peeps out there, let them know you're up in here, man.
2: Well, the album's on Mercury. The album's called Scars and Pain. Mm. First single is Brooklyn Kids, and the second single is Funk Soul Sensation.

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Yeah, I'm different. Yeah, pipe, pipe, check. Listen,

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Oh. 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Listen. If you want them for

0: Dylan, who's this?
1: Hi there, man. It's Chris from Touch Magazine. How are you doing?
0: Oh, hi. Yeah, what up, yo?
1: Oh, hello. Sorry.
0: Hey, what up?
1: Could you just wait 1 minute? I've got the other line.
2: Go for.
1: Yeah, could you send me an email or call back in about half an hour or something? Yeah, that'd be much better, man. Thanks, bye. Sorry about that. I had to get the other line, man. How's it going, man? You free now?
0: Yeah.
1: Cool, man. So, do you still, because the last I heard of you, you used to wear a mask all the time. Do you still wear that?
0: The villain has to wear a mask. Doom always wear a mask.
1: Is there a particular reason for it, or is it just you feel comfortable wearing it?
0: Nah, Doom is ugly, so you gotta wear the mask.
1: As the villain, do you find that your metal fingers get in the way, or are you alright with that?
0: Nah, it's cool. I learned how to work around them. I control them pretty good. They work good. They

0: Sorry, I'm just typing all this down. I don't have a tape recorder at the moment, so I'm just having to type it all out.
1: It's all good.
0: Because there's been a lot of rumours about where you've been for the last few years. Like, some people are saying you've been in a Buddhist colony or something. What have you been doing, for the record?
1: Oh, you know, I just be working, you know, working on shit, you know what I'm saying?
0: Right. Do you know that people have been talking about you like that, saying you're in some Buddhist retreat or whatever?
2: Turn up on these games. Now, I destroy you.
0: Okay, yeah, that's about it, actually. Cool, man. Yeah, well, thanks for speaking to me.
3: Gotta quarantine the shit.

0: Oh, yo, peace, brother. How you doing?
1: Maintaining.
0: It's kind of bittersweet to see you this afternoon, man.
1: Why's that, bro?
0: Yo, I know you know my man, Mr. Lift. I don't know if you heard this or not, but, you know, the brother's missing, man.
1: Missing? You talking about this brother's? But hold on now. Hold on, young buck. Yo, you come back when you can be more serious. Please don't joke with me about issues like this here.
0: Nah, brother. With all due respect, I ain't got no reason to front about something like that. Yeah, I ain't seen him in like 3 months, man.
1: Man, you got
0: to spoke to him in a minute. No one has.
1: Man, this is trash.
0: I'm just afraid that the brother speaking up for his people and his music don't finally caught up to him, man.
1: Man, let me tell you something. That brother came to me and played me some of his new jams. And I said, look, I appreciate what you're doing. Those thoughts need to be out there and exposed. But you function in a country where people are not at all cynical of the actions of their government, A. And B, they ready to believe everything that they see on the motherfucking tube. You know what I'm saying? Yo, you got to look at situations like Mamiya. The brother spoke out. He's locked down right now. Look at Patrice Lumumba. The CIA went over to the Congo to chop his frame into bits and then burn him in acid so there's no motherfucking traces. You see what I'm saying? Look at Malcolm X. Look at Martin Luther King, man. It's a real raw predicament out here.
0: Right.
1: Man, we got the U.S. dropping rations off to people that are missing because we already killed them all. Probably got explosives in the goddamn containers anyway. You know what I'm saying?
0: True that.
1: Then right here in our own country where we supposed to have freedom of speech, if you stand up and say something that goes against popular belief, you fuck, you end up missing because they gonna take some sort of action to take your ass out. You know what I'm saying, brother? Man, let me tell you something. Most people out here is living check to check, week to week, struggling to keep their head above water. They're too emotionally and physically exhausted to even speak out and try to represent themselves. So they missing too. Man, the situation's frustrating. Just makes me wonder who the hell we really are, man.
0: I feel you, man. And Lefley is one of those brothers that breaks that, man. But yo, I stopped by his crib and you know, Coach Haynes hit me off with a gym bag that had all like the last joints that he was doing before the brother disappeared and all of that. So, you know, if you got a minute, I'd love for you to check him out. I know, you know, Lips, you always thought highly of him.
1: Hey, brother, if you got the time, I got the time, man.
0: All right, cool.

0: There's no one right like I write. I rightfully stayed, you know what I mean? Took on more than I had to. Shit, we only a half blown. Yeah, the way that I lapped through. Footsteps that carried you. Took on more than I had to. Shit, we only a half blown. I probably never know how it feels to sign to a major. But I cope when I'm a ghost and they slide me they paper. With the most looking over and I wrote like I know that we align. Meaning I won't be aligned with they favors. Not at all. Nah, not at all. Shit, we only a half blown.
1: An artist's duty, as far as I'm concerned, is to reflect the times. I think that is true of our painters, sculptors, poets, musicians. It's as far as I'm concerned, it's their choice. But I choose to reflect the times and the situations in which I find myself. And at this crucial time in our lives, when everything is so desperate, when every day is a matter of survival, I don't think you can help but be involved.
2: Yeah. 1-2. Ionize in the place. From the Vernonville section. Yeah. 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

0: Yeah, y'all know what it is. 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
1: Yo, when I come out, I'm gonna be the boss.

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1: I am the most magnificent.
2: 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Everything's far away. Everything's a copy of a copy of a copy.
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2: 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I have no idea how I got there.
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